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1: 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Now, we're apologizing. 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And, baby, as always, I am your maintenance man. And you just checked

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1: 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Call the Sweat Man, baby. Again, the number's

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0: Sexy was the soundtrack. This is it right here. I said yes. You're listening to The Sweat Hotel.
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0: 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What's up, New Orleans? 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

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Jamie Foxx is back, and he says he will not be doing this, though. Two songs away. Here's Tamia's new one. It's Forever and a Day on FM 98.

0: IG that Bruno Mars had gotten engaged. But what's really going on is many couples are getting engaged at the Bruno Mars romantic tour, especially when he sings the song Marry Me. Yeah, it's going viral. So according to ChatGPT, Bruno is still very much single. Now, we're painting the city pink, the French Quarter, anyway. The third annual Breast Cancer Awareness Survivors Walk is going to be happening on Friday, October 16th at 9 a.m. So join the NOPD 8th District at 334 Royal Street and let's support our breast cancer survivors and walk for the cause. It's Pink in the Quarter. You can find out more details when you hit us up on our Facebook page at 985-WYLD.
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Back in the Day and Today. I'm Uptown Angela. Good morning. Maxwell's on the way. Also, Drew Hill. 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

luck if you're trying to get tickets to the sold-out Usher and Chris Brown R&B concert. Hit us up, WYLDFM.com. Prince is on the way, also Total, and the UNCF Walk is happening soon. Details coming up next.

0: 98.5 WYLD. This is Uptown Angela. Aaliyah's coming up next, and this is your last chance to enter this hour's $1,000 keyword. 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
1: Oh, my God. Are you serious? 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I've been playing the contest for years.
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It's the Back in the Day Buffet coming up. Tina Marie, also Maze and Frankie Beverly. What's up to the gang listening to us at Aveda on that West Bank? Thank you so much for jamming on the job. You do have a new keyword. It is grand. Enter that word now for a chance to get a grand in your hand. 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Here's Surface.

May she rest in paradise. The Vesta right here inside the Back in the Day Buffet. I'm Uptown Angela. Keith Sweat is coming up. And thank you so much for being with us on your lunch break. And I'm not going to lie, I love me some pizza, but I will not be ever putting this topping on top of my pie. A couple of songs away, about 8 minutes. Here's Angela Bofill on FM 98.

0: Buffet. This is Uptown Angela. Hope you're enjoying all these hits, and we're serving up more. How about Aaliyah Adams, the Isley Brothers, Earth, Wind, and Fire? And ever since I was a kid, pizza has always been my favorite food. Fresh pizza, of course, was always best, but I used to get me some frozen pizzas, too. Well, Tombstone wants you to put candy corn on your pizza to celebrate Halloween season. So they're releasing a limited edition frozen pizza kit for just 31 cents, where you can pair your choice of pepperoni or five cheese pizza with three packets of candy corn to sprinkle on yourself. Why? I don't understand this. But if you are interested in getting a kit for 31 cents with the candy corn from Tombstone, there's an online drop coming up on October the 9th at 1 o'clock. You're going to need a password to access the sale. 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

0: Pleasant conditions across the area, just a spotty shower or two, and temperatures in the mid-80s. Attention to the south. We are looking at a developing system, likely becoming at least a tropical depression and maybe our first hurricane of the season before the week is out. Right now, it's just something to watch, but any impacts would likely be Friday and Saturday, so stay alert. Fox 8, your weather with the Woody and Balance TV. I'm meteorologist Nicandra Norwood.
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Michael Jackson's legacy continues to thrive in 2026. I'll tell you more on that coming up in a couple songs. Gregory Abbott, also John B., coming up next here on FM 98.

0: Hometown Angela, this is your girl Charlotte. I'm always, always jamming with WYLD FM 98.5. And as well, I like to win some money. Let me know, Angela. Have a great one, sweetheart.
1: 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We'll see you a little bit later on this evening at the Zulu Club. It is National Night Out Against Crime, and A.D. Berry and Jay Nichols will be hanging out. So come on out. It's going to be a great time. 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

0: 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Coming up, Lauryn Hill, and unfortunately, Freddie Jackson, you heard, passed away. Our heart goes out to him and his family. Yeah, oh, most of all, I got the Raheem Devine song coming up, Katie, and keep it here. That keyword you need to enter at WYLDFM.com is win. 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
2: 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Jackson's family said he passed away Monday, but did not give a cause of death. 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
3: Detectives said he had stalked her before she died. 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

Brand new, like the whip. 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Maybe I ain't average. 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
3: Jones. Oh, my God, is it real? Oh, my God, is it real?

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98.5 WYL, the best from back in the day and today. Janet Jackson, Chaka Khan, and Chris Breezy are coming up. And another Freddie Jackson song. We just heard that we lost Freddie Jackson on Monday. Our heart goes out to the family. And yeah, we're going to play a lot of Freddie Jackson songs. He's a classic man. Great guy, too. And keep it here because, look, we welcome the Love of Soul Tour with Fantasia Anthony Hamilton in October London, February 19th. Smoothie King Center, keep it here to win free tickets. And speaking of winning, how about this? 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

98.5 WYLD, best from back in the day and today. Coming up, more of your requests, including Apollo's smashing for Vanessa. Hey, what's going on, miss? Yeah. Hey, thanks for jamming with us. And yeah, Vanessa, that keyword.

$5. Got to do it before the hour is up. Once again, everybody who's listening, the keyword is bank. And happening on October 17th, write the day down, 7 a.m. to 12 noon, is the 39th UNCF Walk for Education at LSU New Orleans Lakefront Campus, 6686 Litchfield Avenue and Alumni Drive. 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We're 98.

0: 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Coming up, more of your requests, including Apollo for Cynthia, the beautiful one. It's A.D. 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Oh, my phone's ringing. 98, hello?
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Felicia Jodeci is coming up right now. 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
0: That's what I'm talking about. Everybody's going to be there, too. Jay Nichols and yours truly, A.D. 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
1: 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We're going to have a good time.
0: 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I'll meet us there. Night out against crime. 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I'll meet us there. 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

0: Pleasant conditions across the area, just a spotty shower or two, and temperatures in the mid-80s. Attention to the south. We are looking at a developing system, likely becoming at least a tropical depression and maybe our first hurricane of the season before the week is out. Right now, it's just something to watch, but any impacts would likely be Friday into Saturday, so stay alert. Fox 8, your weather authority, and Balance TV. I'm meteorologist Nicandra Norwood.
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0: WYLD, best from back in the day and today. Chris Brown, Bobby Brown, and Busta Rhymes is coming up. And at 7 o'clock, Keith Sweat is checking you into a sweat hotel. Got yours truly, A.D. Berry, hanging out. Nichols, come over here, man. I can barely hear you. Say something, man. Wait a minute. Say something for me.
1: Say something for me.
0: There you go.
1: All right.
0: Jay Nichols, tell everybody where we are, man.
1: Man, we are at Orleans and Broad, the Zulu Club. It is National Night Out Against Crime. Lots of folks are out here, and we're having a great time, and it's all for a great cause as we help curb the crime here in the Crescent City.
0: That's right. Come out and meet your neighbors. We're going to be here until 7 o'clock, Zulu. It's A.D. Berry, 98, yep. In the house.
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